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1: You know I love music. 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

Simone Biles is opening up about a scary situation at her Chicago home. And even though her stolen vehicle was actually found, the experience is one you have to hear. I got the deets coming up after Johnny Gill. Here's Beyonce with Cuff It on Q106.

0: We're Baton Rouge's station for the best in R&B and throwbacks. We are Q106.5. That's the latest from Johnny Gill. It's called A Dance, A Kiss. Okay, this is one of those stories where you hear it and say, yeah, I'd be ready to move too. Simone Biles revealed that three masked men broke into her Chicago home and stole her new Porsche GTS. Thankfully, though, the vehicle was eventually recovered. But after everything that happened, Simone says she wasn't actually interested in getting back behind the wheel of that same car. Her attitude was basically, I need a new car. And honestly, after an experience like that, I can understand why she'd want something completely different. The incident also led to a new addition to the Biles Owens household, a Doberman. Simone described the whole situation as absolutely insanity, and apparently the security concerns didn't stop there. Her husband, Jonathan Owens, shared that while they were in Milan, somebody tried to snatch a shopping bag from him. Thankfully, that attempt wasn't successful. Oh my, that's like everything going left, right? So we're going to, you know, just keep spreading positive energy and hope that everyone can stay safe. Got more of your favorites on the way. Keep it locked right here on Q106. Bye.
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9: My wife was frying okra. 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And yes, this, the pain was, yeah, it was bad. Oh, Blue Cross treated me great with the recovery process on the financial side. Ooh, it would be expensive without Blue Cross. And that's what I was worrying about because I was out of work for 3 months. I'm Chad. I'm from Baton Rouge, and I had Blue Cross for 10 years. I don't eat fried okra. That's the funny story.
10: Louisiana Blue. The right card, the right care.

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0: from Baton Rouge's Station 4, the best in R&B and throwbacks. We're Q106.5. Victoria Monet with a Reach Out right here inside of the VIP section. And tonight, sad news, we're remembering Carvin Jones, the celebrated rock and blues guitarist known to many as the King of Strings. Jones died on September 20th at the age of 60 after battling cancer. So our prayers and our condolences go out to the Jones family, his loved ones, his friends, his fans, and everyone he touched along the way. Hang tight. We're about to roll into the 8 o'clock hour with more of your favorite music right here on Q106.5.
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If you've been thinking about getting away and you just can't afford it right now, I got details on how we can possibly send you on a luxury vacation. The details coming up after Eric Bellinger cry in front of you. Off the request lines, here's Coco Jones. Here we go on Q106.

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0: We're Baton Rouge's station for the best in R&B and throwbacks. We are Q106.5, Eric Bellinger, Cry in Front of You. I am Tico Fox. I will not be crying, but maybe some of you have shared a couple of tears because you keep having to put off that vacation because your money is acting a little funny. I understand it, but picture this. Getting away with the family, checking into a beautiful resort in Mexico, and knowing the food, the stay, and the good times are all part of the experience. 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

Outkast is taking a rapper to court over a name that sounds pretty familiar. We're going to jump into that coming up after the latest from Rhapsody. I like this one. Off the request lines, real nice, real smooth. Here's Maxwell with Ascension. 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

0: is from Rhapsody. It's called Apple Juice, right here on Q106.5, Baton Rouge Station for the best in R&B and throwbacks. You're locked inside of the VIP section. I am Tico Fox, and here's an interesting one from the world of hip hop. Outkast is involved in a federal lawsuit involving rapper and producer Silas Wilson, who performs under the name Overcast. According to the lawsuit, Outkast trademark company High Schoolers LLC claims Wilson's stage name creates confusion with the group's name and that he agreed to eventually move away from using it. Now, the artist apparently acknowledged that there had been some public confusion, but according to the lawsuit, he ultimately didn't follow the agreed transition plan to retire the name. Now, Outkast wants a federal court to stop Wilson from using Overcast or similar versions of the name across things like music, merchandise, websites, social media, and promotional materials. Now, that artist spells his name as O-V-R-K-A-S-T. Interesting. I'll keep you updated on what the results are. But right now, we're about to float into our final hour. I got more of your favorites like Bruno Mars, Boney James featuring Ledisi on deck, and also coming up next hour, Aaliyah, T.I., Blackstreet, and more. I'm Tico Fox, and we are Q106.5.
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Libra season is in full effect, and tonight we're putting the spotlight on everybody celebrating a birthday on this Thursday. We've got some local love and a couple of familiar faces on the celebrity birthday list coming up after Raheem Devine. Amen.

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1: Love King forever. Your face, tell me y'all. I like this. This feel like a basement slow jam. No chaperone. And then you

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Raheem Devon, the pleasure would be mine. Right here inside of the VIP section of Thursday Evening Edition. I am Tico Fox, and all right, Libras, come on in. This is your season and your night. We're celebrating everybody who's marking another trip around the sun. And I've got a couple of special shout-outs to get us started. Big birthday love going out to Charlene Metoyer. I hope I said that right. And Daryl August out in Clinton. Happy birthday to the both of you. I hope somebody made you smile today. And let's check.

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Shout out to Miss Tracy and her crew jamming on the job. I love it. 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Ooh.

0: For Baton Rouge Station, for the best in R&B and throwbacks, we are Q106.5, October, London, with Silent Treatment. I'm Tico Fox. It's about time for me to work my way on out of here, but I'm really excited that when I wake up tomorrow, it's going to be Friday, the weekend will be up on us, and it's going to be time to turn up. So I'm going to leave you in some good hands. More great music is on the way, so don't you go anywhere, and I'll check in with you on tomorrow. Until then, blessings to you and yours. Have a great evening. Keep it locked. More of your favorites right here on Q106.5.
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Q106.5, that's Tank with the S right here inside of Nightcaps. Judge Julie, DJ Boosie. Like I mentioned to you, I'm rocking with you till 2 a.m. So, of course, make sure you stay tuned in because we're going to have a great show tonight, man. We're going to talk about a different world and we're going to talk about losing a local legend. Of course, you know, we're going to definitely talk about that. But make sure you know you are tuned in each and every weekday morning, 5 a.m. Ricky Smiley in the Morning Show, 5 a.m. to 9 a.m. giving you the right amount of laughter, giving you some great music, and so much more. Make sure you're locked in with Ricky Smiley, the Brat, Beyonce Aloysius, and Gary with the T, man. It's definitely going down Monday through Fridays. And what better way to

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1: Yeah. This album is dedicated to all the teachers that told me I'll never amount to nothing. To all the people that lived above the buildings that I was hustling from that called the police on me when I was just trying to make some money to feed my daughter.
2: Yeah, yeah.
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1: You know, I can't speak for all girls, but we just be mad that you didn't leave us alone. 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

0: 206.5, it's called Ancient Tide right here from Jesse Reyes and Money Long right here inside of Nightcaps. Yours truly, DJ Boosie. And look, you know, we definitely love giving you those flyaways. Well, this flyaway is one worth taking your friends with. That's right, of course, you know, definitely worth taking the family to a luxurious tropical vacation, man. I'm talking about the Dreams Resorts Flyaway. Of course, getting away to the Dreams Resorts and Spas. All you got to do is listen for the National Text keyword for your chance to win. And beginning September 28th, we're giving away a trip every weekday. 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Q106DOT, the number 5.com. And keep it locked right here because I got music coming up from K-Line and JoJo, Dave Hollister, Voodoo Magic. And next hour, I got that Mary J. Blige. And we're going to talk about a different world and a lot of other things, man. So keep it locked. Well, Q106.5, Baton Rouge's R&B and throwbacks.
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Coming to 6.5, Johnny Gill, A Dance, A Kiss, right here inside the Nightcaps. Judge, truly DJ Boosie, and today marks the day, the return of the legendary, the legacy of A Different World. Of course, you know, some 40 years later. And of course, you know, the old cast is back together along with some new cast. Of course, you know, A Different World was a show that really boosted the HBCUs, you know, Southern University, Grambling State University, Clark Atlanta, Spelman, Morehouse, Howard, and more across the country. Of course, had a big rise in enrollment due to the Different World series back in the day. And of course, now you have Kadeem Hardison, Jasmine Guy, and the rest of the cast of the original show comes back. And, you know, of course, everybody was doing their, you know, watch parties and stuff like that. Now, the one thing I did wish, I didn't get a chance to watch. I saw little bits and pieces of it, but I wish that they were able to drop the episodes weekly, like, you know, back in the day, man. The reason why I say that is, you know, that way you're not just watching everything and then you just, you're done with it, you know. But look, if you watch The Different World, the new series, hit me up, 499-1106, man, because we definitely going to talk about that inside of the Midnight Check-In, man. And look, keep it locked, because I got music on the way from Faith Evans, some Maxwell something something, and Jill Scott. Don't play. It's all coming up right here on Baton Rouge's R&B and Throwback, streaming on the Q106.5 app. New-

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0: 26.5, this Jill Scott Don't Play right here Saturday night. Couch Judge Julie DJ Boosie. Don't forget, coming up at midnight, it is the midnight check-in. But look, don't miss DJ Incredible. 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So definitely make sure you are tuned in. Of course, you know, at 11:30 it is the Sandwich Mix. And 12 noon, the Southern Soul Day Party. So, you know, he's going to get the weekend started for you in the morning, 9 a.m. Make sure you are locked in, man. And, of course, remembering basketball and Baton Rouge legend Bob Pettit. Of course, you know, he passed away earlier today at the age of 93. Of course, Bob Pettit was one of the original superstars of LSU basketball and a pioneering force in the NBA, man. Of course, if you go to LSU men's or women's basketball games, you see the legend Bob Pettit's retired jersey, and he also has a retired jersey in Atlanta. You know, of course, he played with the Hawks. Of course, it was the St. Louis Hawks back then, which, you know, definitely the legendary Bob Pettit passes away at 93, man. But look, we definitely going to keep the music rolling. Teddy Twins and Giveon is coming up, Boney James and Lettucey, and of course, hey, the Midnight Check-In. Keep it locked right here on Baton Rouge's R&B and Throwbacks, Q106.5.
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0: 265, that is Money Long, the richest, well, it's called richest, right here inside of Nightcaps, Judge Truly, DJ Bootsy, and you are inside of the Midnight Check-In. Hit me up, 499-1106, let me know where you are checking in from, and of course, you know, we're talking about A Different World, the new season, the new series dropped on Thursday. Of course, you know, so many years we watched the reruns, you know, the syndicated reruns of the original Different World show, and of course, you know, they was able to get the old cast back together. I'm talking about, you know, Debbie Allen and the rest of the crew. Of course, you know, Jasmine Guy, Cree Summer, Kadeem Hardison. Got the whole crew back together, man, of course. And is centered around Dwayne and Whitley's daughter, youngest daughter. And, you know, it's also some guest appearances. Of course, you know, you definitely want to make sure you check it out, man. Check your local listings to find out exactly which streaming platform is on. And, man, I want to know, if you saw it, what do you think about it? Hit me up, 499-1106. But, look, we're going to get into that. I got Tevin Campbell on the way. I got Kelly Rowland with some motivation and Late from Jay Brown. Got that coming up right here on Baton Rouge's R&B and Throwbacks. 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
2: 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Mitchell Meredith is online right now. Mitchell, I'm about to ask you a question, and it's one of those questions where, I mean, common sense, but let me ask it anyway. Why is it so important to not drive after having an adult beverage?
3: Look, you're absolutely right. It's common sense, you know, but considering this time of year, I think it's a great question. You know, unfortunately, we've handled some horrific cases that

0: cause of someone getting behind the wheel when they shouldn't have. It ruins people's lives, whether you are the one who is intoxicated or if you're the victim or their family. So it's important to know that it's, one, absolutely against the law, whether you're talking about alcohol or cannabis, right? Weed, THC. There are punitive damages that apply here, meaning those are the damages that are going to severely punish you, and they're designed to make an example so you don't do it again and others don't do it. And look, even if you drink and drive below the state limit, your reaction time is significantly decreased. We're talking about reaction time being slowed by 13 to 21%. Y'all heard me say it before, but reaction time is everything because accidents happen quick and when you least expect them to. Simply said, don't drink and drive, don't smoke and drive. You're not only putting your own life at risk, but you're putting the lives of others. And remember, if you do find yourself in a situation like this where you've been injured by someone who is intoxicated or they were on something they shouldn't have been, feel free to pick up the phone. Whether you hire us at all, just give us a call at 225-272-5555. We'd like to help.
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0: 2 to 6.5, that is late right there from Jay Brown, man. And make sure you wake up at 5 a.m. Well, wake up before 5 a.m. But tune in to Ricky Smiley in the Morning Show. He comes your way Monday through Fridays, 5 a.m. to 9 a.m. He's got the right amount of laughter and music he's bringing to you, man. So definitely make sure you are waking up each and every weekday mornings with the hottest morning show, Ricky Smiley in the Morning Show, man. And of course, we're talking about A Different World. The new season, man, the new series, man, is back, of course, with Jasmine Guy is playing Whitley, Kadeem Hardison is playing Dwayne Wayne, and of course, it's following their youngest daughter. Of course, you know, you have Ron's son is going to Hillman. You have, actually, what I read, you know, which is really neat because, of course, you know, back in the day, the show was centered around Denise Huxtable's character, you know, the character of Denise Huxtable going to Hillman. And, you know, they even have the son, Kendall, who ends up linking up with the daughter of Kadeem, of course, Dwayne Wayne, and Jasmine Guy's, Whitley's character, man. So, look. Definitely got to give a big shout outs to Sean. He's checking in, man. He said he definitely is loving that they bring him back, you know, in the right way, the reboot of it, man. Because a lot of reboots, you know, it don't fare well, man. And sometimes you just want to leave the original alone, man. You know what I'm saying? So, look, we definitely going to be talking about that. Hit me up, 499-1106, and keep it locked because I got Chris Brown on the way, Robin Thicke. And next hour, we kicking off with Beyonce, Morning Dew, all on the way on Q106.5.
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2: 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Mitchell Meredith is online right now. Mitchell, I'm about to ask you a question, and it's one of those questions where, I mean, common sense, but let me ask it anyway. Why is it so important to not drive after having an adult beverage?
3: Look, you're absolutely right. It's common sense, you know, but considering this time of year, I think it's a great question. You know, unfortunately, we've handled some horrific cases that were caused by someone getting behind the wheel when they shouldn't have. It ruins people's lives, whether you are the one who is intoxicated or if you're the victim or their family. So it's important to know that it's, one, absolutely against the law, whether you're talking about alcohol or cannabis, right? Weed, THC. There are punitive damages that apply here, meaning those are the damages that are going to severely punish you, and they're designed to make an example so you don't do it again and others don't do it. And look, even if you drink and drive below the state limit, your reaction time is significantly decreased. We're talking about reaction time being slowed by 13% to 21%. Y'all heard me say it before, but reaction time is everything because accidents happen quick and when you least expect them to. Simply said, don't drink and drive, don't smoke and drive. You're not only putting your own life at risk, but you're putting the lives of others. And remember, if you do find yourself in a situation like this where you've been injured by someone who is intoxicated or they were on something they shouldn't have been, feel free to pick up the phone. 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
2: Love King forever. Your face, homie. I like this.

0: 206.5, that is Raheem Devon. The pleasure would be mine right here inside of Nightcaps. Judge Truly, DJ Boosie, man. And of course, we still talking about the reboot of A Different World. Of course, my man Brandon, he hit me up and he said, man, just leave the original alone. Don't bring, you know, I mean, it's out now. Ain't nothing you can do. But he said he'd rather the original. You know what I'm saying? I'm going home and I'm checking it out tonight. And actually, I'm going to come back Monday because, of course, I'm leaving, going out of town. Of course, No Limit Cash Money is in Detroit and Indianapolis this weekend. So I'm going to get a chance to watch it, man. Of course, we're going to talk more about it on Monday. But look, still get those requests in. That's right. I got some throwback Q-Tip on the way with that Vibrant Thing. Also, the Hypnotize from Notorious B.I.G. Well, not the Hypnotize, but Hypnotize from Notorious B.I.G. And so much more. Look, hit me up, 499-1106. If you got something you want to hear, let me know. And I'm going to make that happen for you. But keep it locked right here on Bad Roots R&B and Throwbacks, Q106.5.
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0: You ain't gotta be scared. 206.5, that is You Ain't Gotta Be Scared. Javon DeJuan right here inside of Night Castle. George Truly, DJ Booster. That's my time. About to get up on out of here. Of course, about to be heading to go catch my flight. You know, I have an early 8 a.m. flight. Leaving New Orleans, getting ready to head to Detroit and Indianapolis for the Cash Money No Limit Tour. Man, of course, we definitely going to handle big business. But I'll be back in the building on Monday. We're going to talk about the show in Detroit and Indianapolis, and we're going to finish the conversation of the Different World reboot, man, because I'm definitely going to watch that while I'm out on tour, when I'm not on stage anyway. But definitely make sure you stay locked in, because we got music on the way from Mariah the Scientist. I got Try Again from the late, great Aaliyah. And also, next hour, got that T.I. Let Them Know kicking off the 2 o'clock hour. So y'all definitely be safe. Be careful. If you're going to the Jackson State game in Southern, y'all be careful on that highway. Of course, the Tigers playing at home. And that Who That Nation, man. You know how we getting it in, man. We about to bring some W's back to the capital city. So make sure y'all keep it locked right here on Baton Rouge's R&B and Throwbacks. Q106.5.
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1: 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Now you gotta do, all you gotta do is say yes, say yes. New R&B.
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3: True story, we go to Chili's. When we go to Chili's, the waiter at the Chili's has a stuttering problem. True story. We go sit down. Soon as we sit down, dude knows who I am. He's a fan. He watched Wildin' Out. He comes up. He's like, welcome to Chili's. I'm like, God. My man must have did his interview on the internet. There's no way they let him come here sound like a washing machine with some tennis shoes in it and get a job.
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5: 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Chico Bean.
4: 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Gary, what you got coming up?
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12: We talk a lot about screens at home, but what about screens at school? Almost 90% of U.S. public schools now hand every student a device. A growing number of parents and researchers are asking whether all that screen time is helping kids learn or getting in the way. Here's what the evidence shows. For many tasks, kids comprehend more when they read something on paper versus on a screen, and they remember more when they take notes by hand instead of typing. So while learning to use a computer is no doubt a valuable skill, the core work of reading, writing, and math may just sink in better the old-fashioned way. So what can you do about it? At home, encourage your kids to do their homework and studying off-screen when they can. And it's definitely fair to ask your kids' school how and how much they are using technology in the classroom. I'm Dr. Sanjay Gupta, helping you live a better life.
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0: My wife was frying okra. She's from Mississippi, so that's her favorite thing to do. She left the burner on high, and it didn't take long to ignite. So I ran to the stove, grabbed the pot, and that's when I got burned from a grease fire. And yes, the pain was, it was bad. Oh, Blue Cross treated me great with the recovery process on the financial side. Ooh, it would be expensive without Blue Cross. And that's what I was worrying about because I was out of work for 3 months. I'm Chad. I'm from Baton Rouge, and I had Blue Cross for 10 years. I don't eat fried okra. That's the funny story.
1: Louisiana Blue. The right card, the right care.
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9: 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What up, Alfredas?
2: What up, Ricky? It is Friday, September 25th. Here's what's going on in the news. Welp, the war in Iran is going to go on. Yesterday, senators could have voted to require Congress's approval before.

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It's called Richest DJ Incredible. Hanging out with you on a Friday. Great stuff going on. Also, information on how you could get some money online with Q106.5.

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The Back to the Root Team Rewards Giveaway is under the contest tab when you get to the website. A lot of good stuff going on. As a matter of fact, you could win $2,000 all by yourself. But you need to hurry up and go online and register for your chance to win this, because this contest goes away at the end of the month. Go there, register right now. For just a chance.

0: Q106.5, we're going over to Expert Tax Pro to talk to our good friends over there. Naquil is standing by right now. Naquil, tell me about this. I did not know that they could suspend your license if you do not have your taxes done.
1: Yeah, so if you're behind on your taxes and you haven't gotten your state taxes done, yeah, they're stopping it. You're going to have your license suspended, and you're going to have to come in and get the last, whatever years it may be, the IRS and the state go back as far as 10 years for your license and then get on a payment plan. Most of the time, you don't even need a payment plan, though. They really just need to come in, get their taxes, and they walk away with a refund. And this is usually the time of the year when they go, especially truck drivers, CDL workers. They're the ones that's attacked the most. They will garnish your wages. And most of the time, they freeze people's bank accounts, too, just to get their attention. And then when you're trying to figure out why your bank has been frozen, your bank account has been frozen, is because you haven't gotten your taxes done in so long. And when they go back to it and you're trying to get your license reinstated, the first thing that you have to do is get your taxes prepared, because

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12: A better life with Dr. Sanjay Gupta.
13: Here's a big question about a small device. Is your phone helping you build a meaningful life or quietly getting in the way? Social scientist Arthur Brooks, who wrote a book on exactly this, says the phone itself isn't the enemy. The trouble starts when we use our phones to escape the very things that give life meaning. Deep relationships, creativity, even a little healthy boredom. And that boredom matters more than you think. It's when your mind wanders, daydreams, and stumbles onto your best ideas. So Brooks offers three simple rules he says will change your life. Number one, don't pick up your phone for the first hour after you wake up. Two, put it away at meals. That time belongs to the people you're with. Three, set it aside for the last hour before bedtime. Try doing that for a week and see if it changes how you feel. I'm Dr. Sanjay Gupta, helping you live a better life.
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0: 106.5 Baton Rouge's R&B and throwbacks. It's Friday. You already know where we're going. We're going to Mr. Lucky Soul Food Deli to check in with our good friend, Miss Angie. She is standing by right now. Miss Angela, first off, we need to know, where are you located?
1: Mr. Lucky Soul Food Deli, 1400 Airline Highway, at the foot of the old bridge on the Baton Rouge side, inside of that fuel station. Dine in, carry out. We are the home of the $9.99 soul food lunch.
0: I mean that. We are definitely ready. What is on the menu?
1: 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I got your flavor on lockdown here, Mr. Lucky Soul Food Deli. We also have fried pork chop sandwiches. $4.99 is going to get it for you. In the morning, Monday morning, we'll start serving shrimp and grits, and it's going to be loaded. 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We also have on the $19.99 menu, oxtails, super clean, boldly seasoned, as sold and southern as you get, chitlins. 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
0: Now, when are you open?
1: 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Respectfully.
0: All right. With all that said, and we got all that great information, two things I need from you. We got to get that location one more time, and then we got to have the disclaimer.
1: It's the Lucky Soul Food Deli, 1400 Airline Highway, at the foot of the old bridge on the Baton Rouge side, inside the fuel station. 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

with you. Q106.5, Pat Roach's R&B and Throwbacks is coming up really, really soon, right before lunchtime. Getting down with it, talking about the sandwich mix. It's on the way with Q106.5.

0: 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Naquil is standing by right now. Naquil, tell me about this. I did not know that they could suspend your license if you do not have your taxes done.
1: Yeah, so if you're behind on your taxes and you haven't gotten your state taxes done, yeah, they're stopping it. You're going to have your license suspended, and you're going to have to come in and get the last whatever years it may be. The IRS and the state go back as far as 10 years for your license and then get on a payment plan. Most of the time, you don't even need a payment plan, though. They really just need to come in, get their taxes, and they walk away with a refund. And this is usually the time of the year when they go, especially truck drivers, CDL workers. They're the ones that's attacked the most. They will garnish their wages. And most of the time, they freeze people's bank accounts, too, just to get their attention. And then when you're trying to figure out why your bank has been frozen, your bank account has been frozen, is because you haven't gotten your taxes done in so long. And when they go back to it and you're trying to get your license reinstated, the first thing that you have to do is get your taxes prepared, because they can't put you on a payment plan without your taxes being prepared. Once I find out what's actually going on with them, I go to the state building. I sit down with them. We do a conference on that particular client. Once I find out everything that's with them, like I say, sometimes I don't even need to pay or get put on a payment plan. They just haven't filed their taxes. 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Anyone could call us. They can even contact us if they don't have their paperwork. We're able to correspond with the IRS and get all the information that we need. All we need them to do is start by coming in with their ID, and let's just start with a consultation, which is free, and then we'll go from there.
0: All right, that sounds like a plan. Once again, give us that number.
1: 888-973-7808.
0: One more time.
1: 888-973-7808. Thank you so much, and you have a good day.
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2: 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New R&B. Yo, what's up? 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

0: 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It's Money Monday. We're going to have the one and only Janai Thornton going to be talking about your finances.
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1: 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We're at 9671 Airline Highway, right across the street from Hammond Air Shopping Center and Airline Highway.
0: This is happening right over there at We Auto. My man Mo is standing by. He's got it going almost definitely. You already know we're headed over there to get our car today.
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0: Being Throwback's top-notch behavioral health care services is in the building.
1: Oh yeah, we are top-notch behavioral health care services, and one of the programs that we have going on right now is called our DBT program, which is a specialty treatment program that we have. It stands for Dialectical Behavior Therapy, you know, and it's an evidence-based treatment program that teaches practical skills for managing intense emotions, handling stressful situations, you know, improving relationships, and just making healthier choices in life. And so our team at Top Notch, we have completed an extensive specialized DBT training and consultation through the Louisiana Department of Health and LSU evidence-based program. And with this, we are also developing partnerships across the community to help expand access to these services for those in the community. So, you know, we're getting ready to celebrate our 10 years of being in service and servicing the community. So we wanted to share that we provide this service as well.
0: Absolutely. Now, with this kind of program, and I'm just asking because some people are curious one way or the other. Are there any like drugs involved in this, or is this just like a consultation kind of thing? You know, medication is what I'm saying. Is there medication involved in these treatments?
1: Well, yeah, we do medication management as well. So one of the things, again, that the program does for you, it sometimes we can react without, you know, really understanding what triggers us. And so it teaches us how to, you know, track our emotions and identify those triggers and recognize the patterns and become more aware of that. And so, yeah, medication management is one of those services that we offer, and DBT itself. We offer the individual groups every week, individual therapy and skill groups as well to help you cope with some of the things that you are dealing with. Okay. And we do phone coaching and crisis intervention as well.
0: Okay, so those that are interested in this, how do we qualify? How do we get in on it? Because like some people say, okay, that sounds good. I might not qualify or whatever the case may be. How do we get started to try to get into this program?
1: Just give us a call. Give us a call at 225-306-4488. And our intake team will take care of you from there.
0: Okay, that number again is?
1: 225-306-4488.
0: All right. Now, you got something else going on that's coming up pretty soon. You got a gala that's happening. And, yes. I got my tambourine and my cowbell. I'm still waiting on the invite, man. So what you got going on?
1: Yes. So top-notch behavioral health care services. We have been a staple in the community for 10 years now. And so we are celebrating you. We are celebrating community, family, partners, of those, you know, who have been with us, who want to come on board. Yeah, we are a big family. So we are celebrating on Friday, November 20th at 7:00 p.m. We have some wonderful things in store for you. We have the live band in tune that will be there. DJ Pariah 85 will be on the ones and twos.
0: My girl.
1: We have some great food. Dinner will be included. And then you have a chance to win a vacation getaway for two. And so this is a chance to just come out and celebrate us. We all celebrate each other. And we hope to see you there.
0: Absolutely. And the tickets will be going on sale pretty soon.
1: Yep. They will be going on sale September 20th.
0: All right. And we will be hearing back from you on that again.
1: Yes. You will be hearing from me quite often to give you updates and tell you all the good things that are to come.
0: Now, with that behavioral management situation, once again, what's the number to call to get in contact with you? Some people that are interested in trying to get, you know, situated with that.
1: It is 225-306-4488.
0: 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Again, getting in contact with you is the number
1: 225-306-4488.
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0: Q106.5, talking to our good friends at Locke Meredith, Sean Fagan and Associates. Mitchell Meredith is online right now. Mitchell, I got to talk to you about this one. When we're getting cases and all those kind of things, what's my case worth?
1: Well, DJ and Greg, well, that's a question that I'm often asked after someone's injured in an accident. What's their case worth? You can imagine that that's kind of a loaded question because no two cases are the same, just like no two people are the same. But at the end of the day, there are certain factors that we look at, meaning what are the injuries, what are the types of treatment sought, cost of treatment, things of that nature. And it's also important for people to remember that a broken pinky is worth a broken pinky, whether you have access to a bajillion dollars or just a minimum policy in Louisiana, which is $15,000. 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
12: Here's a big question about a small device. Is your phone helping you build a meaningful life or quietly getting in the way? Social scientist Arthur Brooks, who wrote a book on exactly this, says the phone itself isn't the enemy. The trouble starts when we use our phones to escape the very things that give life meaning. Deep relationships, creativity, even a little healthy boredom. And that boredom matters more than you think. It's when your mind wanders, daydreams, and stumbles onto your best ideas. So Brooks offers three simple rules he says will change your life. Number one, don't pick up your phone for the first hour after you wake up. Two, put it away at meals. That time belongs to the people you're with. Three, set it aside for the last hour before bedtime. Try doing that for a week and see if it changes how you feel. I'm Dr. Sanjay Gupta, helping you live a better life.
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0: 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It's Money Monday. 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

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Mistakenly, nobody been in a bag, but how many bodies done been in her bag?

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0: Q106.5, Baton Rouge's R&B and Throwbacks is coming up pretty soon. I'm talking about not this coming Sunday, but the following Sunday. It's going to be a big, big show. The Southern Soul All-White Rising Stars is coming to town. BJ Promotions is in the building. Man, first off, introduce yourself, man.
1: What's going on, man? What's going on? Brandon, half of the BJ Promotions. You know, I'm the management of BJ Promotions. CEO is T. Hogan.
0: Mm-hmm.
1: So I'm the representative, you know.
0: Yeah. See, he came in himself. Said, you know what? I'm gonna talk about this thing today and just lay it on.
1: Yes. So it's going crazy right now. Right now, tickets is going crazy online. Tickets available on Ticketmaster. We got King George.
0: Yeah.
1: Marcellus the singer gonna be there. Poke Bell right here from Baton Rouge area. You got Arthur Young, Fat Daddy, Big Bo, and Big Scan. So it's going to be a crazy lineup.
0: Absolutely. So, I got to give love to the DJ.
1: DJ Trucker. DJ Trucker is going to be in the building. DJ GP, DJ Bam. So all the DJs is going to be there too.
0: Yes, sir.
1: It's going to be crazy. And like I said, if you never seen a Southern Soul show, like you never been a part of a Southern Soul show, this one to be at. This one to get your feet wet.
0: Absolutely. And it's going to be at Southeastern. I'm going to get it right.
1: Southeastern
0: University Center, SLU, the 800 West University Avenue in Hamlin, Louisiana. That's what I was trying to say. Southeastern. See, I went to Northwestern, so we used to have a rival with them.
1: right.
0: I hate saying that. Nah, it's all love, man. It's all love. But definitely, like I said, not this coming Sunday, but the following Sunday, it's going to be at Southeastern. And all of these stars are coming out. And like you said, tickets are going crazy, but he still can get some tickets at Ticketmaster, right?
1: Yeah. Ticketmaster still has some tickets available right now. And then they also have physical tickets. Like for the people who don't want to charge their cars, they have physical tickets.
0: Okay.
1: So you can call 985-510-5564. And be able to meet somebody, get some physical tickets.
0: Okay.
1: If you don't want to buy it online.
0: Okay. So, now you got a lot of people's interest right there. So you got to give me that number again, because a lot of folk, boy, they don't like that.
1: Yeah, they don't like going on Ticketmaster. So if you want a physical ticket in hand, it's 985-510-5564.
0: Okay.
1: And then they'll meet you, tell you where to pick up your tickets at, so you got physical tickets. So
0: absolutely.
1: We're trying to cover all bases.
0: Yeah.
1: So,
0: make sure everybody come out and have a nice time.
1: Everybody can come out and have a good time. So
0: look, you're gonna get a lot of interest on.
1: Right, you know
0: what I'm saying? It's a big, big situation. Again, man, you guys, I mean, matter of fact, this is not only this, you got T. Hogan's celebrity birthday bash going on
1: that
0: night.
1: Yeah, so it's Big T's birthday bash, so that's he's going to bring the city out. So, you always bring the city out. We've been doing things in the city for a long time with the music label, the group, so BJ Music Group. So it's going to be crazy. Like, celebrities coming out.
0: Absolutely.
1: Special guests going to be in the building.
0: Okay.
1: So it's going to be a big thing.
0: I mean, look, on stage automatically, when you say King George, Poke Bear, Marcellus, the singing, all these people that you just named,
1: right.
0: That's enough. All right, that's price of admission. Look, that's worth the price of admission right there.
1: Right, and the lowest ticket is like $25.
0: Okay.
1: Like, so it's not really, expensive tickets.
0: Okay.
1: So everybody can come out, wherever you want to sit at. It's got a price range for everybody.
0: I got you. Now this all white situation. Now, do I have to wear all white or do
1: you don't have to wear all white? That's just the theme that we did. We did one last year with all white, and it turned out pretty good. Everybody was looking good, dressed to the nines.
0: Yeah.
1: So, all white sometimes is a good, just a clean situation.
0: I got you.
1: Right.
0: So it's going to be good. A big, big, big situation once again. It's happening not this coming Sunday, but the following Sunday in Hamlin, Louisiana, the University Center right there at Southeastern, the Southern Soul All-White Rising Stars is coming to town, and I tell you what, a packed lineup. King George, Poke Bear, Marcellus the Singer, Arthur Young, Fat Daddy, like you said, Big Scanning, Big Bo, hosted by DJ Trucker.
1: DJ Trucker, and the other DJs.
0: Big shout out to them.
1: DJ GP and DJ Bam, that's the other two DJs.
0: Yes, sir. Man, let me tell you something. I'm excited, and everybody else is excited. It's a grown folk situation. And again, you got to give that information for them physical tickets, because a lot of tickets are on sale at Ticketmaster. All Ticketmaster outlets,
1: right.
0: Ticketmaster.com, you can get it. But if you want physical tickets.
1: Yeah, it's 985-510-5564. And then they'll be able to tell you how to pick your physical tickets up.
0: That's what it is. And once again, man, BJ Promotions always doing big things. How can we follow y'all? How can we follow y'all to know what the next thing is?
1: We're on BJ Promotions on Instagram, Facebook. We got a BJ Music Group as well.
0: Mm-hmm.
1: So that's the Southern Soul label.
0: Okay.
1: And like I said, we looking for artists too. So at the same time, any Southern Soul artists out there, tap in. Let's work.
0: That's what it is. Big shout out to T. Hogan. We coming out there to celebrate that big birthday bash with you. All that good stuff. Man, thank you so much for coming through. We look forward to seeing you next, not this coming Sunday,
1: next but on Sunday. The 4th. Appreciate y'all for having us.
0: Yes, sir.
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0: Join Mount Zion First Baptist Church this Sunday morning at 9:30 a.m. for worship service at 356 T.J. 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

0: Q106.5, Baton Rouge R&B and Throwbacks. Miss Diana Payton is in the building now. We got the Women's Empowerment Summit coming up, and it's a very, very big, big time because, I mean, as always, you got a very nice keynote speaker. So what's going on?
1: So, as you know, October is Domestic Violence Awareness Month, mm-hmm. as well as Breast Health Month.
0: Okay.
1: And so we decided to throw a women's summit where we're bringing together women for a beautiful experience, shopping, music, dancing, the whole nine. And with that, we brought in a great speaker, Pastor Sarah Jakes Roberts.
0: Mm-hmm.
1: Our event is October 11th at 2 p.m. at the River Center Theater downtown.
0: Okay, now, Sarah Jakes Roberts, for those that don't know, that name should ring a bell, especially that middle, that kind of maiden name in there. But who is this person?
1: So she's actually the daughter of Pastor T.D. Jakes, okay. or Bishop T.D. Jakes.
0: Right.
1: She's also a New York Times bestselling author and the originator of Women Evolve,
0: okay.
1: which is a national movement for women. And so she's coming here. She's starting a national tour, but she's stopping in Baton Rouge first before she launches her tour. So we're very excited to hear what she has to share with us here.
0: Now, absolutely. Now this is happening Sunday, October the 11th.
1: Mm-hmm.
0: Is it a weekend thing or is it just this one time?
1: It's just one day. So we have a VIP experience where you have an opportunity to meet Sarah, get a book. Also enjoy some great food.
0: Okay.
1: And then we have our regular general admission ticket where you can enjoy the summit and shop as well. So the brunch starts at 1 p.m., doors open at 12:30, and general admission starts at 2 p.m.
0: Okay, because I was looking at the flyer, which is a real cool flyer, by the way.
1: Thank you.
0: I was talking about, I saw brunch and then the program, so I was just wondering. So now, in addition to this going on, now this sounds like a women's only kind of situation. So, you know, there will be love preached through that.
1: Absolutely.
0: There won't be no hate going on.
1: No hate. This is all love. We are sharpening our toolbox to be better women.
0: All right. Now, so to get in on this, how do we get involved?
1: So you can purchase a ticket through Ticketmaster. Mm-hmm. You can go online and you can either search by YWCA Greater Baton Rouge or by Sarah Jakes Roberts, and you'll be able to locate the event and purchase a ticket.
0: And they're on sale right now.
1: Right now, please come and get one.
0: I mean that. So once again, it is happening October the 11th. So that's right around the corner. Not too long from now. Just a couple of Sundays from now.
1: That's right.
0: So you need to make sure that you get in on the action because Sarah Jakes Roberts is coming to town with some great, great news for the women. It's a Women Empowerment Summit. I'm looking at this. I'm like, okay, I'm mad. I'm jealous because I want to see. I'm just saying, you know, because I don't want to crash the party and everybody look at me. You know,
1: so we have some gentlemen who want to attend.
0: Okay.
1: If you would like to come, you can come out, have a good time as well, mm-hmm. hear the message that's being shared, and enjoy. Southern University Choir will be singing a couple of songs.
0: Okay.
1: We'll have some great dancing going on. It's going to be a wonderful experience as a whole.
0: So we're looking forward to it, Miss Diana Payton. Always a pleasure. But you have other things that are going on. How do we get involved with the YWCA as far as the supporting, becoming mm-hmm. members of, or how do we do that?
1: So you can go to our website, ywca-br.org.
0: Mm-hmm.
1: With that, you'll see our plethora of services, from early learning services to domestic violence assistance and legal support to workforce development and mental health services mm-hmm. and substance abuse support. Every dollar from this event goes to support all of our programming as a whole throughout Baton Rouge.
0: So the YWCA, see, I just thought it was just a male version of the YMCA. Mm-hmm. Y'all had gyms and stuff like that just for women kind of thing. But you do a whole lot more.
1: Mostly social services. Mm-hmm. We have apartments and housing and rental assistance and everything that's really needed to help undergird a family and meet their needs here in Baton Rouge.
0: Okay.
1: It's our pleasure to provide that.
0: Okay. Once again, what is that website so we can see?
1: Yes. It's ywca-br.org.
0: That's what it is. The CEO of the YWCA Greater Baton Rouge, Miss Diana Payton. Thank you so much for coming through.
1: Thank you for having me. It's a pleasure.
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I'm going to ask you something seriously. If your 80-year-old father, who obviously got swollen feet, and allegedly he was in the hospital over the weekend, and bruises on his hand they try to cover with makeup, and he falls asleep all the time. If your 80-year-old father sent the same True Social post that Trump did, you would go over his house and blow the pilot out. And you wouldn't let him cook. You would be looking for a home to put him in.

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1: 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Just play the game one way. You hit a ball in the gap, run. 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
6: 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Coming up this hour, we got My Day Butt of the Week. Plus, it is Friday, and you're not hitting happy out of the club. So we decided to bring the party straight to you with the Hughley Hustle, with the Will Smith birthday house party. 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
6: 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And, of course, we got Alivo, the Streaming Hack Warrior, on the D.L. Hughley Show. Right now, here's Mary J. Blige. It is the D.L. Hughley Show.

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We made it to another weekend, and if you are dreaming about the ultimate weekend getaway, I got details on how you can win. 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

0: We're Baton Rouge's station for the best in R&B and throwbacks. 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That's the latest from Victoria Monet. Reach out right here inside of the VIP section. Happy Friday. We made it to another weekend, and it's time to relax, relate, release, as my girl Maya would say. I am Tico Fox, and if you've been dreaming about that vacation that you just have not had the opportunity to take as of yet, maybe because of your finances, or maybe just because life be lifing, don't worry about it. We're making it happen. 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
2: From kickoff to the final whistle, trade the biggest moments in football on Kalshi, America's number one prediction market platform. Denver is currently trading at 40% to upset Los Angeles, meaning a $100 trade pays out $197 if they win. Download Kalshi. 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

0: 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It's Money Monday. 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

That's the latest from Tank. It's called Yes. We're going to keep the vibes vibing on this Friday. Here's So For Real with Candy Rain on Q106.5.

0: That's the latest from October London. It's called Silent Treatment right here on Q106.5. And I don't know about you, but I don't like nobody to give me the silent treatment. And if it's silent treatment, let it last into infinity. You know what I'm saying? I am Tico Fox. And I tell you what, if you're looking for something to do this evening, you might still have a small window to catch Live After 5. Intunes is performing, and that's going to last until 8 o'clock. So grab your chair and head on out, or just jump in the car and sit on the grass when you get there. I'm sure Intunes is turning it up inside of Roar Plaza, right here in downtown Baton Rouge. More of your favorites are on the way. Hang tight for Leon Thomas Mudd. I got some Aaliyah already locked and loaded in your Friday soundtrack. Get ready for Ashanti coming up next hour, Beyonce's latest, Busta Rhymes, and more. I'm Tico Fox. We are Q106. Five.
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